Is someone listening? Okay. Let me tell you the story of that guy. First you loved, then you promised.

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1: 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Sweetest emotion. I wanna get-

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1: 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I wanna get-

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And I'm always tired, but never of you. When love and trust are gone, I guess this is moving on. Everyone I do right does me wrong. So every lonely night I sing this song.

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So for right now, I'm just gonna let this one ride.

Hello, Kyra and Albert. I hope you're both well. I can't wait to hear what you've got in store for us this month. Thank you for all the music you bring us.

Hello, Carl and Albert. This is Ashley from Singapore, and I just wanted to say how much I enjoyed your set, and I cannot wait to see you again very soon.

Hey, Caillou and Albert. It's been a long time since I've left you a voice note, but this is Adam from Virginia. Keep up the great music, and I hope to see you soon with me in the front row, as always.

Hello, Kai and Albert. This is Iram from Mexico. I wanted to tell you that many years ago I lost my way in music, but life brought me back, and I'm so happy to be able to listen to your music again. Thank you for everything.

must be ready to accept the possibility that there is an infinite range of awarenesses for which we now have no words.